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I'm gonna take it anyways, though. Yeah, Blue Chanel.

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1: Something about you. 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